I wonder if you're lonesome tonight. You know, someone said the world's a stage and each must play a part. Fate had me playing in love with you as my sweetheart. Act one was where we met. I loved you at first glance. You read your lines so cleverly and never missed a cue. Then came act two. You seemed to change, you acted strange, and why I've never known. Honey, you lied when you said you loved me, and I had no cause to doubt you. But I'd rather go on hearing your lies than to go on living without you. Now the stage is bare, and I'm standing there with emptiness all around. And if he won't come back to me, then they can bring the curtain down.

0: Wait, you sure this is the right place?
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0: With the star on it.
2: Come on, children.

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Hey, Warren Bijou 9:21, Saterdag 12:24. Warren Bloemfontein 6 op na 17, Saterdag 9:19. Warren Kaapstad 13 op na 18, Saterdag 12:14. Warren Durban 17:22, Saterdag 16 op na 30. Warren Johannesburg 7 op na 19, Saterdag 11:21. Warren Kimberley 9 op na 20, Saterdag 11:19. Warren Mafeking 9:19, Saterdag 12:23. Warren Nelspruit 8:24, Saterdag 11:28. Warren Pietersburg 7:21, Saterdag 7:28. 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Warren Pietersburg is 10:22, Saterdag 12:26. Warren Port Elizabeth 12:20, Saterdag 13:21. Warren Pretoria 9 op na 20, Saterdag 12:23.

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And you know what I'm talking about. 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
1: Who let the dogs out? 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

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He was just talking and talking about it.

0: 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So, plan your funeral policy. As dit is, vraag om verskoning. 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Hier kom Wackett Simpson met die funny spot vandag.
1: Hello. Hello, sir. How are you today?
2: Fine, and you?
1: Good, thank you. Is that Mr. Abnecha?
2: That's him.
1: Hi, sir. I'm calling you today from the Lasting Dignity Plan. Do you have a...
2: The Lasting what?
1: Dignity Plan, sir.
2: What the hell is that?
1: So basically, it's a policy that takes care of your needs once you have passed.
2: No, thank you. I'm not interested.
1: So let me just explain to you the benefits of this policy. It's a wonderful policy because most of the time people, when they pass away, they leave a bill instead of a will.
2: Yeah, no, I've got a will and I've got everything sorted, so like I said, not interested.
1: Yes, sir, let me tell you, most people think that... So most people think that they've got enough, but they never do, sir.
2: What's your name?
1: Terence.
2: Okay, Terence, is your vrou?
1: Yes, I do.
2: Okay, nou bel aan, spandeer aandag aan haar, asseblief, want jy is nou besig om my die donderin te maak.
1: Sorry, sir, I don't understand Afrikaans.
2: Well, that is not your problem, that is mine, and it's not my time to watch.
1: So I'm assuming you say that you are keen for the policy then?
2: No, I'm not assuming, I'm saying I'm keen, assuming, or you can assume that I just told you to call and phone your wife and pay attention to her, but you're wasting my time.
1: So I'm working now, so I'm only going to see you at 5 o'clock.
2: I've got all to do with your working, I'm working as well, and you're busy wasting my time.
1: So let me just tell you about the Lasting Dignity Plan. What we do is, we don't only pay for your funeral, we also plan your funeral. How tall are you? Because what we can do right now is, we can measure up for your coffin, your coffin size.
2: Yeah, I haven't planned don't waste my time, man. You're busy pissing me off here now.
1: Sir, how tall are you? Are you 6 foot?
2: Listen,
1: 6 foot 2?
2: Where the f*** did you get my number?
1: So you're on a database?
2: I'm on a database. Then do me a favor and fuck my number off the database because you're busy pissing me off, you and your f*** database. Whoever put my number there, try and trace it and tell them I told them to f*** off and get my number off this database.
1: Sir, if you are 6'4", I can recommend a wonderful coffin that is made out of wood.
2: Listen to me quickly.
1: Would you like a wood or a steel coffin, sir?
2: Listen to me quickly. You'll be 2 inches when I get my hands on you. You're wasting my time now.
1: Sir, 6 foot is how deep the coffin goes, not 2 inches.
2: Listen. You haven't dealt with you or something.
1: Sir, I sell death policies. I'm not afraid of death. I'm not afraid of death because I have a good policy, sir. And you need that too. Are you afraid of death?
2: I'm very happy you're not afraid of death because when I get my hands on you, your policy is definitely going to pay out.
1: Okay, sir. Look, what hymn would you like sung at your funeral? These are all details that need to be planned. People sell you policies. We sell you a whole funeral service.
2: Where the does all this morons in South Africa come from?
1: All the what, sir? Are you speaking English now or Afrikaans?
2: Yeah, I'm speaking English. Where the f*** does all the morons in South Africa suddenly pop up from? That's why this country is like the way it is. Wasting my time.
1: Would you? We've got 3 hymn options.
2: Listen, mate.
1: We've got 3 hymn options. What a friend we have in Jesus. Amazing Grace. And Hallelujah. Which one would you like sung at your...
2: Yeah, what a friend we have in Jesus. Jy gaat maak het aan my Sondag kerk toe gaan reis het.
1: Sir, which one was that? That what a friend we have in Jesus that you picked?
2: Oh, Masa Hara.
1: Sir, I don't understand Afrikaans.
2: Yeah, he is a dumb that's going to Afrikaans with Tani.
1: Sir, are you 6'4"? Is that what you said?
2: Yeah.
1: Okay.
2: Only thing I can do is pray for you, and then you must pray very hard that I don't get my hands, or you will find out where the you're from, because you are sure as hell going to need a coffin, and it's not going to be a big one, because there's going to be four left of you.
1: Okay, so how much do you weigh? Because we need to know how big the handles on the side need to be. If we need 4, 6, or 8.
2: The only thing I can tell you is I weigh more than you can handle, so stop wasting my time.
1: Okay, so just one other thing for the policy is the catering, all right? Oh. Do you want scones with jam and cream or cucumber sandwiches? And served after your beautiful ceremony, you can have Ricoffee coffee or the more expensive Nescafe coffee, which will come at an extra R2 a month premium. So, you see, you haven't planned.
2: I have planned, and even if I didn't plan, it's got to do with you, because I told you like 100 times now I'm not interested. You're wasting my donuts at
1: sir, for as little as 100... R2 a month, we can have this all planned for you and sorted for the day of your passing. See, sir, with this plan, your family worries about their tears, and we worry about their beers.
2: Wow. Then listen carefully. Get the off my line. I'm not interested. You are pushing me off.
1: So this is a once-off special offer that we like to call the box and done for your guests.
2: Yeah, I've got a better solution for you.
1: So we have multiple other types of options here for you, for all different prices. So there's the box and dine, we have a box and dine and wine, and then we have the box and wine and dine, that's where we throw in a hotel room for your wife and your best friend.
2: I'm going to f***ing lose it. Yes.
1: Sorry, I in a bad signal area there, we always get cut off.
2: No, I don't get cut off, I simply just put down the phone, because you are irritating the living out of me, and I told you 100 times no. Normal people in South Africa, normal average-minded people would understand the word no, but somehow they got to employ a low average...
1: You're also below average. You're also below average then. You can't make a sentence. Look.
2: Listen, good. I decided I want that policy. So why don't you send me a WhatsApp and then I can drop your pin location and then you do come and do that policy for me face to face.
1: See, that's why I'm the salesman of the year. Because I can turn any no into a yes.
2: Well, you just come here face to face and come tell it to me face to face. I'd like to get to meet you quickly.
1: Okay, sir. Can you come and see me, rather? My name is Wackhead Simpson.
2: Wait, what?
1: Edward!
2: Wackhead, you f***er. You give me a heart attack. Yes. You're a dude, man. I always said Wackhead will never be able to catch me. But you got me going good there for a second.
1: Oh, you're amazing, Edward. You're amazing, bro.
2: Thank you, Wackhead.
3: Thank you, Wackhead.
2: Edward.
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0: 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Ok, kom ons hoor, hier kom hy.
1: We got a prank.
2: For the ages.
3: Oh no, who did you come for today?
2: Oh, I'll tell you more in a moment. But it's also this TikTok, eh? This TikTok is going crazy with my stuff.
3: Making the pranks cool again. Revitalizing. Bringing them back.
2: No, they are.
3: Is it pranks that you remember clearly doing? Because you've done over, what, 1,500 pranks in
2: almost
3: your lifetime?
2: Almost 2,000, yeah.
3: Do some of them feel new to you?
2: Like, I forget. I mean, you can only process so much in your brain, you know?
4: So sometimes you listen to an old prank, you're like, oh, I'm so funny. I'm so good at this.
3: I did that so well.
2: Do you remember before I called a lady who had braces? She had braces. Yes, and
4: oh
2: then I phoned
4: gosh,
2: her and I
4: yes.
2: told her,
4: oh.
2: Secondhand braces.
4: Yeah.
2: Hey? And she was like vomiting on the phone.
4: In her mouth. Ooh.
2: Yeah. Let's go again.
4: Are we going there again?
2: So Clive has got Sims is vomiting already.
4: Oh, I just can't watch Brad. You are actually the worst. Brad's reaction.
2: No, serious. So Clive has got implants. Do you know when they actually, you go, it's quite a process. They drill into your, through your gum into the bone. It's like a screw thread. They let that sit there. When that is fuss, then they will make like a fake tooth with the screw inside. And then they zip.
5: Like,
2: screw it in.
5: Like Jurgen Klopp.
2: Is that what he's got?
5: Manager. Yeah, he's got, you can see his teeth are quite large.
2: Yeah, it's not dentures, it's implants.
5: Yeah.
2: So that's what Clive has had done. He's got a couple.
3: But now where do you come in now?
2: This is where I phone. I'm always the orthodontist. Dentist/orthodontist. Whoever you're going to believe I am. It's cool.
4: Ach, man.
2: Passengers, in the event of you feeling sick, there's a sick bag in front of you. Okay, we're ready. Let's lock it in.
6: I'm Howard.
2: Hi, Mr. Howard.
6: Yes.
2: Hi, it's Kelvin here. I'm calling you from Dr. office. How are you, sir?
6: I'm fine, thank you. Thank you very much.
2: Good. You had your op last week. Are you feeling okay? Is it all good?
6: Yeah, it's tender, but it's fine.
2: Mr. Howard, I need to tell you something. There's a slight little problem that we've discovered today. And we take molds for various people.
6: Yes.
2: And we fit probably about 6 sets of teeth a day. Mr. Howard, we put the wrong set of teeth in your mouth.
6: What do you mean the wrong set of teeth?
2: The teeth that we put in your mouth was for Mrs. Balfour. Because Mrs. Balfour came and had her teeth put in 2 years ago.
6: What do you mean? These are not my teeth?
2: No, sir. Those were Mrs. Balfour's teeth that she brought in for cleaning, and we hadn't got to cleaning them yet.
4: Oh.
2: And Doctor accidentally put them in your mouth.
4: Oh.
6: You mean I've got the wrong teeth in my mouth?
4: Yeah.
6: I've got to come in straight away.
2: Yes, no, you. That is, of course, we want you to come in. Mr. Howard, are you okay? Well, what?
6: No, I'm not okay. I'm absolutely not okay. I'll sue you guys.
2: Mr. Sorry. Mr. Howard?
6: It's not a laughing matter. I'll sue you guys.
2: No,
6: I'll sue you.
2: No, I'm not laughing.
6: You're playing my mouth. I'll sue you.
2: Don't kiss your wife, because it would be like your wife would be kissing Mrs. Balfour.
6: You just don't know. Come on, I've got to get these things out. They put the wrong teeth in.
2: Mr. Howard, do not try to take those teeth out, please. It's wicked, yes, sir.
6: God.
2: Mr. Howard, your wife has set it up. Your wife has...
6: It's that bloody wicked head.
2: She sent me an email.
6: Did you send him an email?
2: Tell me, Mr. Howard, were you puking there?
6: My desk is a mess. My whole family around here wanting to know what the hell happened.
1: Oh my goodness. Yeah.
3: How much joy do you get from doing pranks
2: so much
3: like that?
2: No, but the question is, how much joy does that man's family get from this?
3: From doing this.
2: How much joy did you get from this? Has everybody got their own rack of teeth in their mouth? Because if you don't, I'm gonna find
3: coming
2: you.
3: Full. The most fun.
0: Laughter and the most music to make you. 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So dis die tande uit haar mond uit in jou mond en ja. 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

0: 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So, plan your funeral policy. 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
1: Hello, sir. How are you today?
2: Fine, and you?
1: Good, thank you. Is that Mr. Abnachat?
2: That's him.
1: Hi, sir. I'm calling you today from the Lasting Dignity Plan. Do you have a...
2: The Lasting what?
1: Dignity Plan, sir.
2: What the hell is that?
1: So basically, it's a policy that takes care of your needs once you have passed.
2: No, thank you. I'm not interested.
1: So let me just explain to you the benefits of this policy. It's a wonderful policy because most of the time people, when they pass away, they leave a bill instead of a will.
2: Yeah, no, I've got a will and I've got everything sorted, so like I said, not interested.
1: Yes, sir, let me tell you, most people think that... So most people think that they've got enough, but they never do, sir.
2: What's your name?
1: Terence.
2: Okay, Terence, is your wife?
1: Yes, I do.
2: Okay, now, bel aan, spandeer aandag aan haar, asseblief, want jy is nou besig om my die donderin te maak.
1: Sorry, sir, I don't understand Afrikaans.
2: Well, that is no your problem, that is mine, and it's just on my side tomorrow.
1: So I'm assuming you say that you are keen for the policy then?
2: No, I'm not assuming, I'm saying I'm keen, I'm saying, assuming, or you can assume that I just told you to call and phone your wife and pay attention to her, but you're wasting my time.
1: So I'm working now, so I'm only going to see you at 5 o'clock.
2: I've got to do with your working, I'm working as well, and you're busy wasting my time.
1: So let me just tell you about the Lasting Dignity Plan. What we do is, we don't only pay for your funeral, we also plan your funeral.
2: That's not me, guys.
1: How tall are you?
2: That's it, for me, I have to do the long ecstasy.
1: Because what we can do right now is, we can measure up for your coffin, your coffin size.
2: Yeah, I haven't planned don't waste my time, man. You're busy pissing me off here now.
1: Sir, how tall are you? Are you 6 foot,
2: listen,
1: 6 foot 2?
2: Where the f*** did you get my number?
1: So you're on a database.
2: Yeah, no, I'm on a database. Then do me a favor and fuck my number off the database because you're busy pissing me off, you and your f*** database. Whoever put my number there, try and trace it and tell them I told them to f*** off and get my number off this database.
1: Sir, if you are 6'4", I can recommend a wonderful coffin that is made out of wood.
2: Listen to me quickly.
1: Would you like a wood or a steel coffin, sir?
2: Listen to me quickly. You'll be 2 inches when I get my hands on you. You're wasting my time now.
1: So 6 foot is how deep the coffin goes, not 2 inches.
2: Listen. You haven't dealt with you or something.
1: So I sell death policies. I'm not afraid of death. I'm not afraid of death because I have a good policy, sir. And you need that too. Are you afraid of death?
2: I'm very happy you're not afraid of death because when I get my hands on you, your policy is definitely going to pay out.
1: Okay, sir. Look, what hymn would you like sung at your funeral? These are all details that need to be planned. People sell you policies. We sell you a whole funeral service.
2: Where the does all this morons in South Africa come from?
1: All the what, sir? Are you speaking English now or Afrikaans?
2: Yeah, I'm speaking English. Where the f*** does all the morons in South Africa suddenly pop up from? That's why this country is like the way it is. Wait a minute. Time.
1: Would you? We've got 3 hymn options.
2: Listen, mate.
1: We've got 3 hymn options. What a friend we have in Jesus. Amazing Grace. And Hallelujah. Which one would you like sung at your...
2: Yeah, what a friend we have in Jesus. Jy gaan te maak het aan my Sondag kerk toe gaan reis het. Sondag en jy gaan met die te
1: maak. Which one was that? That what a friend we have in Jesus that you picked?
2: Oh master.
1: So, I don't understand Afrikaans.
2: Yeah, he is a dumb that's going to Afrikaans with Tani.
1: So, are you 6 foot four? Is that what you said?
2: yeah.
1: Okay.
2: So only thing I can do is pray for you, and then you must pray very hard that I don't get my hands, or you will find out where the you're from, because you are sure as hell going to need a open, and it's not going to be a big one, because there's going to be four left of you.
1: Okay, so how much do you weigh? Because we need to know how big the handles on the side need to be. If we need four, six, or eight.
2: The only thing I can tell you is I weigh more than you can handle. So stop wasting my
1: Okay, so just one other thing for the policy is the catering, all right? Do you want scones with jam and cream or cucumber sandwiches? And served after your beautiful ceremony, you can have Ricoffee coffee or the more expensive Nescafe coffee, which will come at an extra R2 a month premium. So, you see, you haven't planned.
2: I have planned, and even if I didn't plan, it's got to do with you, because I told you like 100 times now, I'm not interested. You're wasting my donuts at stake.
1: For as little as 100... R2 a month, we can have this all planned for you and sorted for the day of your passing. See, sir, with this plan, your family worries about their tears and we worry about their beers.
2: Wow. Then listen carefully. Get the f*** off my line. I'm not interested. You are pushing me off.
1: So this is a once-off special offer that we like to call the Box and Don for your guests.
2: Yeah, I've got a better solution for you.
1: So we have multiple other types of options here for you, all different prices. So there's the Box and Don. We have a Box and Don and Wine. And then we have the Box and Wine and Don. That's where we throw in a hotel room for your wife and your best friend.
2: I'm going to f***ing lose it. Yes.
1: Sorry, I in a bad signal area there. We always get cut off.
2: No, I don't get cut off. I simply just put down the phone because you are irritating the living out of me, and I told you 100 times no. Normal people in South Africa, normal average-minded people would understand the word no, but somehow they got to employ a lowly average...
1: You're also below average. You're also below average then. You can't make a sentence. Look.
2: Listen, but I decided I want that policy. So why don't you send me a WhatsApp and then I can drop you a pin location and then you do come and do that policy for me face to face.
1: You see, that's why I'm the salesman of the year. Because I can turn any no into a yes.
2: Well, you just come here face to face and come tell it to me face to face. I'd like to get to meet you quick.
1: Okay, sir. Can you come and see me, rather? My name is Wackhead Simpson.
2: Wait, what?
1: Edward!
2: Wackhead, you f***er. You give me a heart attack. Yes. You're a dude, man. I always said Wackhead will never be able to catch me. But you got me going good there for a second.
1: Oh, you're amazing, Edward. You're amazing, bro.
2: Thank you, Wackhead.
3: Thank you, Wackhead.
2: Edward.
0: As hy Wackhead met plan your funeral policy wat hy verkoop en hy is persistent oor, maar ja, kom nou achter, het is toe die een wat ek laas week ook opgehaad het, so to compensate het ek nog een hier so wat ek heel wat later sal speel, net so dat julle, jy weet, dat ek nie gesê word, doet wie gauw net aan my een te speel nie, kom ons gaan voorlopig aan met die program. 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